piercings, and she just learned to twerk. She ain't got a heart or an ass, just the brains got an ass, cause her ass on a learning curve. And she let her earn a verb, I mean burn the word, that's only legal what a doctor's know. Real deep pockets, like a doctor's coat. Stay faded like did he hear back, trying to rock the boat. She the first mate when I rock the boat. She never forget to ride like a bicycle. She like planes, trains, chains with icicles, it goes her blank.